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0: 5 to pylon. Confirm that road number.
1: Yes, stand by. Rock and Fire to Company's patient stated it was 202, 202.

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0: Tell me to be clear returning that station to be attended to by staff.
1: Company's clear returning. 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
0: PDR en route.
1: PD should already be there. Let me confirm.

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1: Attention Medic 1, mutual aid to the town of Acushnet, South Main Street at Jean Street. Second ambulance in on the motor vehicle collision at 2124.

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1: All apparatus is going to be clear. No EMS.
0: We should clear no EMS.

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0: BMC South Engine 1 will be in service momentarily. Hi, Lime, anything?
1: We're on scene of a three-story multi-unit brick apartment building up and shown from the exterior. We'll be investigating 275. We'll have Delphi after.
0: RFIS, engine 11 on Rattle 275 has command, three-story brick, nothing showing from the outside, investigating at 2143.

0: 3-2, stand to fire one.
1: Fire line answering command.
0: Stand to fire line, that's going to be smoke just cooking. We're attempting to ventilate. Get a ladder on the anchor user.
1: Command, smoke due to cooking. A3 and ladder 1 to return to quarters in service. 2145.

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1: Pylon, I'm answering Delta Rehab command.
0: That unit was ventilated. We'll be clear returning. Command terminated.
1: This unit ventilated, clear returning. 2155.

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0: Roger to command. Command, answer it. 0 order, 0 reading. I'm going to investigate further. Patient says she's suffering from a headache.
1: Okay, in the message. I'm going to clear all companies, okay?
0: Appreciate it.
1: Come in the fire alarm.
2: Fire alarm's up for command.
1: Yeah, per 100. We have 0 smell, 0 readings in apartment 6 from the initial caller. I'm going to hold engine 1, return all of the companies. I'm terminating command, we'll leave the fire ground channel. We're all going back over to RQ1.
2: See command, reporting 0 smell, 0 readings. Caller came from apartment unit 6. Holding engine 1, terminating command, releasing the fire ground channel. Going back to RC1, 22, 23.

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0: 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Thank you.
1: It's 8, Police and Fire Ground Channel 2, 2223.
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1: Oh, plane's on.
0: We have a two-car MVA. Moderate damage to both vehicles. Going to be awaiting a tow. Can you start the second ambulance to behind Sunoco on the Pont Street? Meet PB over there for a second party from this MVA. NA4 is tied up, evaluating one on scene here.
1: Received engine 6 portable, two-car motor vehicle accident, moderate damage. You're standing by waiting for the tow. I'll start NA5 1/4 to behind the Sunoco to meet PD for the other party involved, 22-27.
2: Civil fire unit responding. Party is not reporting the BB is breathing, crying.
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0: Houston A5, you're on and responding to the Sunoco to meet the police for the evaluation on the other party involved in a motor vehicle accident, 2229.
1: Engine 6 to A5.
2: Go ahead for 5.
1: 5, you take the Ponce Street to the rear of that Sunoco gas station. You should see PD for reporting a party. Complaint of a possible broken ankle.
2: Roger, we have that. Go ahead, though.

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1: Women Fire Department dispatching car 3 and 114, 394 School Street, EMS, 2250 time of the run. Going to be Washington Street to School Street after Lance Ave, 8th house, left side. Car 3, fire is now reporting female party difficulty breathing.
0: You can add 242 to the culprits.
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0: 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Be Washington Street to School Street after Lands Ave, 8th house, left side. Car 3, fire is now reporting female party difficulty breathing.
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0: 2 Yard responding for 94 School to assist the company.
1: I'm not sure what we were trying to mention.
2: It is 3:54.

0: Southside's on Ladder 1.
1: Ladder 1's clear. Caden will be transporting to Newton Wellesley.
0: Ladder 1, you're clear. Caden A3 will be transporting to Newton Wellesley at 2259.

0: Fire ambulance one transporting Brock Hospital. Car 3242 returning.
1: Hey, what's going on the Brockton? Car 3242 clear returning.
2: Six back, quarters off here, 2301.
3: Very fine, dispatching car 382, engine 2. Hospital short of Dudley, motor vehicle collision, meet the BD 2301.

0: 35.
1: Super 5, entering engine 2.
0: We have a single vehicle into a pole, heavy front end damage, the occupant is out of the vehicle. We have a wire in the ground we're going to be investigating. But right now we'll be shutting down the road.
1: So verify has that single vehicle, significant front end damage into the pole, wire down, occupant out of the vehicle, shutting down the road at 2303.

0: Heavy fire.
1: Answering.
0: Yeah, you can put a call in to have a source if you haven't already and put a priority on this. This is a primary line that's in the ground. The occupant is no BMS right now. It's believe under arrest. Route 1 is going to be shut down so we can get this cable out of the road.
1: Supervisor has that primary on the ground, no BMS. I'll give that source call. 307.

0: 175.
1: 75 entering.
0: So the one pole is snapped, but it looks like it's an old secondary pole. The primary pole looks intact. They can inspect it when they get on scene, but it's going to be pole 18 over 101. That's 18 over 101.
1: Hey, received that. Do you have a house number on Boston Post Road? I'm on my phone with that. I have a source now.
0: Yeah, it's going to be directly in front of 604 Boston Post Road. It's Save a Dog.
1: Hey, received. Thank you.

0: are dispatching Medicoy Mutual Aid to the city of Bedford, 1077 Pleasant Street, Apartment 1, for the EMS response of 2326.
1: Hey, fine. Can we get a bridge check, please?

0: 1 and 75. Were you able to get an ETA from Eversource?
1: Yeah, they said within the hour. It was probably about 10 minutes ago now.
0: All right. I know it's nighttime, but if you can emphasize that there's a state road, it's heavy travel, if we can get them out here, that'd be great.
1: Received. Yeah, let them know the road would be closed, and they were going to put a priority on it.
0: Message received. Thank you.

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1: Baron Fire dispatching Medic 2, Meech Lane to the City of New Bedford, 353 Pleasant Street, Apartment 3 for the EMS response. Stand by for the bridge.

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1: Verify answer.
0: Evasos identified as a secondary line. He is going to, while the road is shut down, attempt to reconnect.
1: I receive. Evasos identified as a secondary line, attempting to reconnect. 2341.

0: Medic 1 to Ferry, then Fire, you can show us transporting 1 to St. Luke's.
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0: Gathering info for refusal to clear shortly.
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0: clear the fire for medic 2. We're clear patient refusal.
1: Medic 2, you're going to be clear with the patient refusal in 2347.

0: was on received 8-4. We were unable to get an interpreter, but the guys were going to give CPR instruction, possible agonal breathing.
1: Engine 6 is on.
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0: North Power on scene. Do you have an update?
1: Four, you're on scene. Only update from police is that he is awake.

0: Somebody's on scene at Angamore Lane, 7PD, 1 Narcan administered.
1: Company's having.

0: 275. 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They're roughly probably measured out about 13 and a half, 14 feet from the ground. That possibly could have been great to catch, so they should get out and have a priority put on that.
1: Received, I have it. 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

0: 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Apparatus clear, return it, Engine 2 is your main on the air. 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
0: Engine 2, just to keep you updated, Verizon's notified no ETA at this time.
1: Message received. 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They can get that taken care of quick.
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0: approximate location. Single story refrigeration building. Nothing showing on three sides. Building does not appear to be an alarm. Company will be off investigating. Car 5 as commanded.
1: Received. Single story refrigeration. Nothing showing. Building does not appear to be an alarm. I have you investigating.

Spirit Bar for Star 5. Confirm the fire alarm is not activated. System is reading normal. We can see that there's an alarm for a compressor in the building. If you want to notify building maintenance to come check that out, that does not seem to be tied to the fire alarm system.

0: Engine 2 is on. 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
1: Negative, sir. 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
1: 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We'll give an update in a second.
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2: Notify National Grid, there's some damage to pole number 35 in front of 526 Randolph. Damage to the bottom of it, it's still standing. It's still structurally sound.
0: National Grid's been notified.

0: Fire Department's on the end, dispatching cop 3, ambulance 1, engine 242, 70 Kendrick Street, EMS. We saw that to Kendrick Street, 8th house, left side, 258.
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1: Go ahead.
0: We're receiving a 911 call, area of 284 Beulah Street, report of a fire alarm sounding. Caller stating that it's not at 284, but it's in the area of.
1: Okay, I'll give you 242 from here.
2: I thought that was short.

0: Fire 81 will have Country Street Command, Car 3 and 242 are responding to Area 282 Beulah.
1: Receive A1, has Kendra Street Command, Car 3, 2421 responding, area of 282 Beulah Street, investigation 360.

15, I'm Pass 3242. Just be advised, caller sitting and maybe in the area of K Street. Looking like 68 K Street is the house behind 284.

0: units in the area investigating.
1: Received units in the area investigating.

0: 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That 280 fuel is nothing out behind it.
1: Hit a bank 280.

0: clarify, this was a discarded smoke detector in a trash barrel outside of number 294 Buell Street. Both units are returning to incinerate.
1: Received smoke detector discarded in a trash barrel at 294 Buell Street. Units are clear at 324.

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Boston Fire dispatching ambulance to 246 Fifth Street. 5-year-old unknown medical. Mother states the son can't talk. 246 Fifth Street. Ambulance 2 for the 5-year-old. Totally can't talk.

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Call from the resident there reporting fire alarm sounding, no smoke, no fire. 12 Southfield Lane, the fire alarm

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0: 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From the PD, they're on scene right now reporting the alarm has silenced itself. Freezing. L5, Sherpa 5. Sherpa 5 is on.
1: He's coming on scene. Call Southfield. Call Southfield again.
0: Receive, you're on scene at Southfield. 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
1: Ladder 1, you're responding with 3 members at 548.
2: Command, Sherman fire.
1: Sherman fire is off the command.
2: This two-story townhome, nothing showing from four sides. The alarm has silenced itself. We're continuing to meter at this time, and we're continuing all companies on the investigation.
1: Surefire has a two-story townhome, nothing showing on four sides. Continuing the, all companies on the investigation. 549.
2: Go ahead and command. On your arrival, if you come down, take the right side of the loop and position yourself directly in front of the police car.
0: Receive. 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

0: you can cancel. 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Down two faulty detectors. Working with the homeowner to take them down at this time. 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
1: Houston Command, two faulty detectors have been located. You're working with the homeowner. 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And Trimmer Fire has ladder one clear, 553.

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0: Command Sherman fire. Replace Alpha Command. Assisted the homeowner with removing two smoke detectors. One appears to be faulty, and the other one appears to be in good shape this time. So we're going to have all companies clear, command terminated, homeowner's been advised.
1: Houston Command, assisted the homeowner with two detectors. One was faulty, one appears to be in good condition. Companies are going to be clear to quarters. Command has been terminated at 557.

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1: We're back in quarters.
0: Receiving course.

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1: Sherpa is on A1.
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0: Racing, Unit 5. 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

0: Pulse fight A2. A2. A2, alarm company called back. They spoke to that party. No emergency at this time. You guys can cancel.
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1: Fire dispatching car 5 to 1 Commercial Street for the alarm investigation. 8:30. 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
0: Car 5.
1: Car 5, I just got an additional call on the business line from the alarm company. The cable to report that they lost power. 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That's why the alarm's going off. The key holder is on scene and waiting for your arrival.
0: Car 5 has the update. I'll continue with.
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0: 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I'm traveling to Social Hospital.
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0: Sorry about Brendan. We're on the air. I'll look there. If he's on the air available, deeper.
1: Flight is dispatched in A2. It's going to be 81 Briarcliff Lane. It's going to be for a 76-year-old male, possibly dehydrated, also going through chemo. 81 Briarcliff Lane, EMS 832.
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0: 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A38, South Shore Hospital. Engine 11 is going to be clear, remaining on there.
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2: I'm going off 404, text center drive. Okay, four-story apartment complex, control from the outside. C5, I'll come in.
3: C5, you're on scene, four-story apartment complex. Not control from the outside, you'll be investigating 837. You'll also have command.

0: 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Engine 3 is going to be on the air in service at the Butler School.
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5: 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CNA 4,

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0: 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To be above VA, investigating.
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0: 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It just will be out of a few minutes.
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4: 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Systems reset, commands terminated. I'll pick up Bryan Drive with the out-of-town ambulance.
3: 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You will be going to Bryan Drive with Sharon Ambulance, 846.

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1: We're just about to get you, sorry. C5 is going to go with an out-of-town ambulance.
0: Okay.

0: 61, I got a medical for you. Mutually said Thomas Stoughton, 20 Bryan Drive, apartment C, for a 42-year-old female with trouble urinating.
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0: 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We'll be headed to Station 1.
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0: Karen Ambulance has one to the Milton Hospital, C5 in service.
1: Karen has one to the Milton, C5. Can you head over to 11 Greenwood Ave? Neighbor reporting, alarms are sounding, there's no cars in the driveway, no one seems to be home, no smoke or fire.
0: Okay, 11 Greenwood?
1: That's affirmative, 11 Greenwood Ave.
0: Okay, I have it on the way.
1: Still fire engine 2.

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0: fire dispatching car 3 engine 242 A1 88 Little Comfort Circle EMS 858. It's going to be Auburn Street to Captain Allen Way to second Little Comfort Circle, fourth house, right side.
1: You're off investigating 858.
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0: 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That's with Braintree.
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0: Good morning, Semrek. 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
2: Loud and clear on Walpole. 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
0: Good morning, Walpole. Wellesley.
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0: 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Norfolk County to Plymouth County on a test.
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1: Norfolk County.
0: Traffic advisory, be advised all ambulances transporting to BMC South should utilize the North Pearl Street entrance. The Oak Street entrance is closed due to a burst pipe.
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0: Received A2, transporting 1 ALS to Milford, 91 is clear returning at 907.

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1: One.
0: Can you get to 283 Center Street for box 4113? Engine 2 is going to be leaving from quarters.
1: Are you responding?

0: Roger, sir. Good morning, just seeing who's in charge today for Upwood.
1: Appreciate you, sir. You'll get a landline in a minute.
0: Roger.

0: one's transporting Bayless and Social Hospital Conference before two clear will come returning.
1: Received A1 has one ALS to the shore. Car 3242, you're clear returning at 9-11.
2: Hey, back code C, I'll advise you if we need a ladder or not. Right,
3: Norfolk County with an announcement. All ambulances transporting to BMC South use the North Pearl Street entrance. The Oak Street entrance is blocked due to a water break. Both units on scene.

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0: You know, 1-4-1. Carlisle.
1: 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We're 1-4-1.
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3: 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We're 1-0.
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0: 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Hollison's 1-1. 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
0: 4-1. Shrewsbury. Are you 1-1?

0: smoke detector activation, first floor, no apparent cause. The system's been reset. The business owner is going to contact the fire alarm company to switch out that detector. The system's been reset. The box is wound. A3 and Engine 2 are going to clear return to command terminator. Fire seat smoke detector activation, first floor, unknown cause. That's what we said. The business owner is going to contact our alarm company to have the alarm detector replaced. To be clear, turning
1: 992. We are 1 or 1.
2: All 1. Westbrook.
1: Westbrook is loud and clear. We're 1 and 1.
2: So 1 and 1. Hillsboro.
3: Hillsboro 1 or 1.
2: So you have 1 or 1. District 14 announcing test complete and set up by 9:20 up.
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0: 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Rockland Bay 3 transporting Suscar Hospital, Engine 11 clear, returning.
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0: Fayette-Tonic. Two members are reforming to 87 Huffleton Ave. It's the Honeydew. The response will be engine 2, ladder 1 reforming. No fire, but an odor of smell in the building. Time of the box said 9:29.
1: 12. Good approach.
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We'll be on scene, single story commercial. Be investigating. 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You'll be investigating. It's 9:30.

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1: This is Holston Fire announcing a second medical, 31 Wedgewood Drive. It's going to be for a 63-year-old male, difficulty ambulating. This is Holston Fire announcing a second medical, 31 Wedgewood Drive, for EMS at 931.
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2: Sergeant Ganey on the police radio. See the officer charged for the day shift.

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0: 1.
1: Someone from, I believe it might have been Eversource, but I was unable to, follow the conversation that was going on. Please, Shelly, can you just give me a quick summary?
0: So, Homer Police is down there now. Emergency vehicles are able to go down Maple Ave. It's not as far as to Linfield.
1: Okay. Very good. Thank you. Appreciate the info.
0: No problem.
2: Homer, can you shoot a fire alarm?
0: Homer, fire alarm for engine 2.
2: 12 Juniper pass. Engine 2 is clear returning.
0: 12 Juniper Road has passed. You're clear returning. Just an FYI from the police. Maple Ave is closed. However, emergency vehicles can get through, just not as far down as to Winfield.
2: Engine 2 has it. Thank you.
0: Also, A3 is taking that 270 Center Street, box 4116 out of there.
2: Appreciate it. Thank you.
3: Raven Fire pursuit, nothing found. System has been reset and holding. You're going to be returning 938.

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1: 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I'm Andrew 1, step your turn. Command's permitted.
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0: 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I need to be to transport with school staff on board.
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0: Received A3, we'll have one ALS to Framingham, got two. I have you clear at 10:05.
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0: En route, caller 911 stating that she can hear an old woman down the hallway. 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
0: Smell has just dissipated. Check the area, there's no smell now. Pretty sure it's probably the blast that caused the odor. The blast in the area, engine 2 is going to return to station 1.
1: Smell's dissipated in the area, no smell. Probably from the blasting in the area. 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

0: to any for this apparently is from smoking a little weed.
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0: Marlon Van. Would you review this alarm?
1: Man, that was called in by Alarm Central. Just coming in as general smoke.
0: Any correction? Engine 5, you're back in.
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0: 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The alarm system has been reset. We're going to terminate command. 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You're going to return car 5. Engine 6 is plus. You will be returning shortly.
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2: 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We only have fuel.
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2: 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Engine 2, A2 will clear, remaining on the air.
3: 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Both units clear, on the air.
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0: Andrews, clear BMC cells back and clear.
1: 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And back in quarters.

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1: 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We have that. Thank you.
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0: Norwood 5, Thomas Dispatch, I'm Norwood Ladder 1, 101, 101 Wickham Way, Paul Walker. Ladder, be advised, there is a one-year-old in the apartment.
1: Ladder, how's that? Once an old fire, can you see if you can make contact with someone from the property? See if they can have a maintenance person meet us there.
0: 3-6.

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0: Taxpayer was fired at Sergeant Medic 2, 2222 Church Street. So the AMS was born 1042.
1: Victory's on this one.
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No reported injuries at this time. Call us to play dispatching A260 Dodd Drive, EMS 1049.

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0: Yeah. 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
0: 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It's going to be a probable refusal. You can show me clear.
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0: 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A3 is on arrival at the South Shore Hospital, ending mileage 11.2.
1: East Bridgewater, mileage 11.2, 11.2.

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0: 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You can cancel.
1: 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Ladder 1 notified has been canceled. We're going to be clear returning.
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2: I'm at the intersection of West Main and South, seems to be an LDC. I'll be stopping to check.
1: Received. We have an accident at West Main and School right about 5:44, where we got a cruiser on the way now. We just received a call. That's the same one.

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1: Received. 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We just received a call. That's

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1: Fire line answer, command.
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1: Yeah, there seems to be some debris. I'll have you respond, thank you.
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coverage. Engine 3, ambulance 1, a car 3 on scene, promoted vehicle crash. 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

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Oh, what's

0: 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Engine 11A3 going to be clear. Patient refusal.
1: Receipt, both units clear. Patient refusal. 1215.

0: thing of a fire. 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
1: Thank you, and fire dispatching medic 208 Mill Road, calls for the cardiac unit, second floor, 1C for the EMS response. 1220.

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1: Norfolk County, same thing, Westwood.
0: We're on scene 95 North, past 27, for Juhar VA. We were called out by state, but our command is telling us we're well into Canton. We just want to let the Canton and the fire know.
1: Received. I'll get him going. 95 northbound, mile marker 27.
0: That's correct. I think we're a little into Canton at this point. They called it as a Juhar VA. The only injuries were airbag deployment. It was the irritation from the powder. So I'm sure we'll be evaluating shortly.
1: Received. I'll get Canton going. You guys could go on channel 5.
0: Channel 5, thank you.
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0: cancel Canton. Myself and my crew, we will be obtaining 3 patient refusals on the highway. We'll have A1 continue in.
1: Received, obtaining 3 patient refusals. A1 continue in. Canton apparatus can clear. 1242.
2: Go for copy to Canton Engine 6. Can be on the stoop. Go for copy, has that kid, you're canceling returning.
0: Commander Westwood Fire, we're going to get the county signal back and head back to Westwood 1.
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1: Looks like you might have a DMV in the area, 1508 Washington Street. 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
1: We start towards 100 School Street. 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
0: Anyone, that's a fire. 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

Engine 3 on Abner Farm dispatching engine 3 and A1, number 3, Barnyard Lane for the MS response, 1248. A1, you're responding, 1248.

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0: Received. And just heads up, that one came across in the full county channel, too.
1: Now,
0: so
1: you're telling me?
0: No, you're on Holbrook channel, but the alert came over channel 2.
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0: No, for kind of channel 2.
1: Copy that, affirmative. That's an intended feature. Thank you. Stand by. I'll get you on the next radio.
0: Roger.
1: You should be seeing car 2. Correction, car 1.
0: It is coming across blank. Nothing coming up.
1: Okay. Stand by.
3: Tom, the company is responding. The patients are located above the garage in the apartment.
1: Okay.
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0: Fire Alarm to FAO 22. I have a picture of that if you need it.
1: Yeah, make a sense. Hey, Joe, that'd be great. I'll look at it when I get back. I'll look into it when I get back.
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1: Very good. Stand by. I'm going to clear this and the second.

0: credit card one, except car one portable.
1: Okay, very good. I'm going to be clear. I appreciate the assistance.

0: C1 at Bayo 22.
1: You answering?
0: 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Issue that seemed to be just a generic alert that I just sent along the emergency request too quickly.
1: Seriously, thank you.

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0: Bumper A1,
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0: So the hospital and service remaining on the air, 1302.
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1: They have been fire, it's a medic one.
0: Clear, Tony.
1: Attorney 13, I'll pull.

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1: Can you tell PD to the center of town by the Stillman Trust Company? Two people are arguing, so mad at each other. Stillman Center, right on Park Street, start of Park Street.
2: On location at Hike. 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
5: 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A3 is transporting one to the Brockton Hospital.
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0: 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Would like to go to the hospital.
1: 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With A2, you can strike the box multiple calls.
0: Recent.

0: 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It's A1 transporting the South Shore. 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
2: 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Did they say which way?
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1: I'm out at Wood School, box 191. Do you get anything, notifications from you? 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
1: Gonna open Fox 191.
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0: sweetheart. We had a call from 71 Shower Ave for S7 alarm sounding, possibly in that building, if not another building right near there.
1: Great, Chief. Engine 3 and A2.
0: Engine 3 and A2, okay, A2.
1: Okie dokie, you have it.
0: Engine 3 and A2, 71 Shore, the building F7, the alarm investigation, 1327. 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
0: 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Can't respond.

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1: 75 is on for Godfrey.
0: Yeah, let's confirm. You said the patient's on the rail trail in the vicinity of 41 Meadow.
1: That's affirmative. Godfrey.
0: Car 3 is in the area.
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0: 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Thank you, too. 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

doing fine, from Unit 9. Cabin fire ants on Unit 9. I'm going to ring zone 2 in through 2A Mill Road. I'm seeing if you get it on your vision or if it's just on the other side of the station.

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0: That's it.
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Good. 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
1: FedEx truck on Union Street struck a Collins wire in the area of Union Street Cemetery. Doesn't look like it ripped off the

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0: Okay, thank you.

0: Can you add the three card crescent? It's going to be for an 82-year-old male. Low oxygen levels, high heart rate. He is on oxygen, and the two will be en route.
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1: The school. Hey, you went to the school?

0: 3833, copy Crescent for the EMS response. Homework fire to engine 2. We have a medical at 245 South Franklin Street. There was a fight that broke out there, looking to get evaluated.
1: Okay. Study one that way. Have them evaluate. Let me know if they need any more resources. Once we treat their sky correct, we'll respond then.
2: Squad 1 at that direct retrieving A1 pulling onto the apron now. We'll respond to the high school. We have a better location in the school.
3: Oh, my apologies. Yeah, I called in by Alon Central, second floor. It's going to be Suburban Electric above Olivia's.

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2: 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C5 will come in.
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1: And the 6 is going to be clear returning. APAC, do advise.
0: 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You're clear returning. 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
0: 95 North Franklin Street is back in as a mass. I believe it is 521. Engine 2 is clear, sir.
1: Bob, 5212, back in as a master. You're clear, turning 1519.

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0: A1's back in quarters.
1: Received, A1, you're back in quarters, 1522.
2: Sorry, Zanzibar. Thank you. We have a tree on comm lines between pole 30 and 32. If you could get the CPW down here, please.
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1: Where is he? Can I be on the air?

0: 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You can show me what's going on 24 northbound south of Harrison to the medical.
1: Chrissy, do you want to have you on responding 24 northbound south of Harrison?

0: 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Brockton will be responding to Route 24.
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2: Engine 1 is on 24 southbound north of Harrison MVC.
3: Avon Fire is dispatching Engine 1E1 24 northbound south of Harrison to MVC. Timeout 1532, 5 ground channel 2 has been assigned.
2: Keep rolling over to 2.

0: is your line on fire? Can you place the tone, please?
1: Misty, stand by for the tone. Avon Fire placing the tones, engine 1A1, and move 24 northbound to south of Harrison for the MVC. Avon Fire placing the tones, engine 1A1, 24 northbound south of Harrison for the MVC, time of 1533.

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Police have one side blocked off waiting DPW.

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Engine 1, you're on the way, 1542.

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0: Force on. What's the address again?
1: 1040. Party pulled over. It's going to be in front of 111.
2: Stonebacks on for engine 1.
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Apparatus to be advised, police on scene stating that the child is having an active seizure.

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0: 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Engine 6, you're going to have Walpole with you.
1: 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Ladder 1's back, quarters.
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0: 11-1 at Astoria Residential. Nothing shown from the exterior. We'll be investigating. 274 has come in.
1: 16-11, have you on the scene? Nothing showing from the 1.5 story residential. 274 is the command. We'll be on investigating. 1704.

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0: Station 2 to A1, go around back. 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
1: 372-274. 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
0: Yeah, 5.1.

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Call it 51 Whitney. 42-year-old female fell off a horse, possible shoulder or collarbone dislocation or break. Again, 51 Whitney, 42-year-old female fell off a horse. They're all back on the ground.

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0: Z Sherman Fire dispatching A1. 51 Whitney Street, EMS 1734. Be advised, patient is conscious. There was no LOC. It is a closed wound.
1: A1, we have the message.
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0: Appreciate Cat 5, you're on room 51 Whitney, 1734.

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0: 5-1 Whitney.
1: 5-1 receive.
2: Framingham A3, the Sherman Fire.
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0: 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T-13 Jones Police, South Shore Hospital, Gin 11, clear.
1: 3C, A3, transferring South Shore Hospital, and 11B, clear return. 1748.

0: 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Sherman Fire answering, got 5.
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1: A1 transporting 1 BLS to Metro West Framingham, starting mileage 0.
0: 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A1 transporting 1 to Metro West Framingham, BLS, starting mileage 0 at 1754.
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1: Received on arrival, Framingham, ending mileage 3.6 at 1806.

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1: Ranger One, you're on 402 Texan at Dry Apartment 2109 inbound.
0: A3 is on as well.
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0: Was that reported next to the building?
1: She said it was near a house, but not right next to it.
0: Received. Can you check on the light department and notify them as well?
1: Received. 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Notified dispatching engine 1, outside investigation 1, Commerce Way, 1814. 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
1: This is the station. 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

0: symptoms.
1: 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Seems to be contained to the tree at this time. Gonna need the light department.
0: I received an arrival. Tree burning behind building one, contained to the tree. 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
2: A1's going to be on the air in service.
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0: 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They'll get someone out there.
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1: Yeah, Trey.
0: 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We'll be on the air for fuel.
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0: 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Sharon Ambulance 1 is going to be in route to your town. Appreciate it, thank you. 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
0: Made contact at 111. Unsure if those are electrical wires, but I made contact with the supervisor, light department. They'll check it out when they're at Commerce Way. I'll be checking on the NVA and clear at 111 for now.
1: Okay, received. I spoke with someone over there on the emergency line, gave them the 111 Sumner, 1 Commerce Way, and I have you en route to the motor vehicle collision, Providence, and Sumner.

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0: 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Taking fire in for medical.
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0: 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North 5, I'm dispatching A5, 35 Belknap, EMS 1837.
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0: 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We'll be clear from 111 Sumner. We cleared the tree from the top of the vehicle with a chainsaw. 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

0: 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We're going to be returning NA5 to transport shortly.
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0: 4-0 track. We're clear to Mosley. We'll let you know we're back.
1: Mr. Gen 8-4, you're clear new to Mosley. 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
0: N8-4 to notify. Can you send that Route 1 at Sumner through the CAD on ESO, please?
1: Receive, will do.

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0: Recon's doing fine. 33. 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
1: Received, everyone's off at headquarters, 1915.

Sure, by striking the box for reported inside odor of gas. 112 North Main Street. Caller reports the smell of gas coming from her gas fireplace. They have shut down the gas. They have been advised to wait outside. Again, striking the box. 112 North Main Street. Smell of gas inside the home.

0: answering cop 5.
1: I'm responding. Did they happen to state if it was natural gas or propane in the house?
0: She did not specify.
1: Received. If they're still on the line, if you can confirm, and if it is natural gas, start in the source that way, please.
0: Is it Bill Duke?

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1: Okay, receive.
0: Want me to contact the gas company or hold that to see what's out there first?
1: You can hold for now, just in case.
0: Okay, receive.

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0: Zero readings throughout, no hazards. Gas has been shut off to the appliance in question. The residents are going to remain on scene for Eversource to do a walkthrough. But as of now, no odors, no readings, no hazards. All companies clear, command terminated.
1: Received zero on readings, no hazards, as expected. 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Units clear, returning, command terminated, 1944.

0: 这一坨是吧？
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0: Commander, what's the fire line?
1: We have a backup for command.
0: A1, Trans 28, left to the Brockton Hospital. Cop Marine 242, a class command terminated.
1: A1, Trans 48, left to the Brockton. Cop 3242, clear, command terminated, 1950.

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0: 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E3's about a fire alarm. A3's transporting 1C. Bronx Hospital.
1: Hey, Jerry, we're transferring to Bronx Hospital, 1958.